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Boom, boom, boom, boom, boom, boom, boom, boom, boom, boom, boom, boom, boom, boom, boom, boom, boom, boom, boom, boom, boom, boom, boom, boom, boom, boom, boom, boom, boom, boom, boom, boom, boom, boom, boom, boom, boom, boom, boom, boom, boom, boom, boom, boom, boom, boom, boom, boom, boom, boom, boom, boom, boom, boom, boom, boom, boom, boom, boom, boom, boom, boom, boom, boom, boom, boom, boom, boom, boom, boom, boom, boom, boom, boom, boom, boom, boom, boom, boom, boom, boom, boom, boom, boom, boom, boom, boom, boom, boom, boom, boom, boom, boom, boom, boom, boom, boom, boom, boom, boom, boom, boom, boom, boom, boom, boom, boom, boom, boom, boom, boom, boom, boom, boom, boom, boom, boom, boom, boom, boom, boom, boom, boom, boom, boom, boom, boom, boom

0: senseless.
1: Hello, we're sorry we missed your call. But if you'll leave your name and phone number, we'll be sure to call you back. Thank you, and God bless you.
2: Jeffrey.
3: Screen test, take two.
4: I didn't take her to the motel, she took me.
5: I'll tell you the unwritten law, you dumb son of a bitch.
4: Hey, I went to college once, but all they found were rats in my head. You ask any guy in town,

0: It's a very simple connection to make.
1: Extremely simple. And I can actually leave the modem plugged in once it's done that without affecting the telephone. I'm now waiting for the computer to answer me. It asks with a tone, and then I just flick a switch on the modem and replace the receiver. And
0: things are starting to happen.
1: The Prestel computer is now asking me to enter my own personal password, which I've now done, and it comes up with an opening screen.
0: Now, Julian, can you tell me, what is Micronet?
1: Well, Micronet basically is an area of Prestel that's specially designed for microcomputer users. It has a lot of facilities. It has a magazine-type page of what's new today, daily news, reviews of the current software that's available. There's a letters page that people can write in. There are programs available on Micronet that you can load directly down the phone line. Some of them are free, some of them you do have to pay for.
0: Now, Pat, who's

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1: This is just like last week when
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1: noticed I was plastered.
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2: What was that thing you were telling me about down in Houston, man? That sounded like a little bit of trouble.
3: 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That's too much trouble.
2: All right. Tell these people about how much trouble you've seen in your life.
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1: Genres are a funny little concept, aren't they? Yes, they are.
2: That Beyonce Virgo shit.
1: In theory, they have a simple definition that's easy to understand. But in practice, well, some may feel confined.
2: I swear for God is bad.

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1: hey,
0: from?
1: Hey, where's you from? Hey, you over here from Serang, homie?
0: I don't care who this nigga over here from. If you don't tell me where he's from, it's a rap. I'm sorry.
1: Hold on. We're gonna do it like this, okay? I'm gonna tell you where I'm from, okay? You gonna tell me where you from, okay? Or where your grandma stay, where your mama stay, or where your daddy stay, okay?
0: Fuck all this talking.
1: As a matter of fact, get out the van, homie. Get out the car before I snatch you out that motherfucker, homie.
2: 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Pour connaître les infos locales, c'est tous les jours à la nuit, matin, midi et soir. Ouais.